0: This is state of emergency, bitches.
1: What you want me to do? I'm sorry. I'm back.

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I pour a drink and watch the fight.

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1: 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Nice and easy. 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
2: 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Is it?
3: If your system is whack, then you should hear. Easy, easy.

waitress from the coffee house on 39th and Lennox. You know, the one with the braids. Yeah. Well, I see you on Wednesdays all the time. You come in every Wednesday on your lunch break, I think. And you always order the special with the hot chocolate. And my manager be tripping and stuff, talking about we gotta use water, but I always use some milk and cream for you, cause I think you're kinda sweet. Anyway, you always got on some fly blue suit, and your cufflinks are shining all bright. So what you do? A word? Yeah, that's interesting. Look, man, I mean, I don't wanna waste your time, but I know girls don't usually do this, but I was wondering if maybe we could get together outside the restaurant one day. You know, cause I do look a lot different outside my work clothes. And I mean, we could just go across the street to the park right here. Wait, hold up. My cell phone breaking. Hold up. Can you hear me now? Yeah. So what day did you say?

0: my bag on my chair. Because I can put my feet on it. Then my feet are on the
1: Will you shut up and think more rage now? Forget it. Well, swing and just take your time. Ah, just that's expensive.